0: 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Sandra writes, "Hi, Delilah. I have loved listening to you since 2010. Back when all my little brother and I had was a radio, we would fall asleep to your voice most nights. I'm reaching out because I'm in a really confused transitional season right now. I got engaged last November, and what should be the happiest time in my life has felt really lonely. Things I never used to think about, I think about now, especially when it comes to friendships. I'm in a season where I want people to pour into me the way I have poured into them and to meet me in my excitement without any hidden agenda. I'm not in a place where I want to beg for friends to love me, but it's been hard to sit with those feelings. I think I'm growing, but it hasn't been easy. If you could choose a song for me in this season that I'm in, something that brings comfort or reminds me I'm not alone, it would mean so much. Thank you for always being a safe place for so many of us. With love from Sandra." Sandra, I will have my Mama Delilah words of encouragement and a song coming up next. You're listening to Delilah. 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
0: 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In fact, if you have an upcoming

0: Good evening. Welcome to your Taco About It Tuesday night. We are here to talk about whatever is on your heart, whatever you're thinking, whatever you want to share, whatever is going on in your world. I want to hear. The phone lines are open 1-888-633-5452. 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You're listening to The Lila.
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0: Each night, we open up the phone lines so we can talk to you, listen to you, so that I can be here for you through thick and thin, through the celebrations and the good times and the excitement, and through the tough times, the struggles, the health issues, the marriage problems, and through those transitions when it feels like your heart is being ripped, physically torn in half. I've been talking about this for a few weeks now, about graduations, kids growing up, graduating from kindergarten, or I have a granddaughter graduating from elementary school, a granddaughter I'm raising, and she is off to junior high in the fall. And the toughest one when they graduate high school and decide, you know, to go to college or whatever. In just a moment, going to talk with the mama bear whose heart is so proud, but also so breaking. That sweet story coming up next. You're listening to Delilah.
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6: Matt Furniture, South Spencer.
8: I came into Dell's Garden Center looking for a few annuals, but then I wandered a little past the herbs that smelled like summer dinners, the vegetables that made me start thinking about backyard gardens, the trees, the shrubs, the grasses moving in the breeze, and somewhere along the way, it stopped feeling like shopping. 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That's what I love about Dell's. 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
19: 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What are you waiting for? 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This is Delilah. 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
1: I'm too broke. I'm too young. I'm too old. I'm too whatever to make a difference. You can make a difference in your little corner of the world. There's so many things you can do to make a difference. Today, make a decision to make a difference.

0: If you have found us for the very first time tonight, welcome aboard. Each night we open up the phone lines so that I can talk to you. I can listen to you. I do a whole lot more listening when you call than talking. Used to be I did a whole lot more talking than listening. But as I get a little bit older, okay, a lot a bit older, I get a little bit wiser, and I realize that the real story, your magical stories, your sweetest stories are oftentimes found in the things you don't say. And I have to listen for those stories. I have to listen. I have to dig. I have to find out what's really going on in your heart and in your life. So if you have a story, a love story, a success story, an overcoming incredible odds story, I can't believe I did that, I said that, I felt that story. If you have a great story or an inspiring story, especially an inspiring story, call me and share that with me. And then I will try to find the perfect song to go with that story. That's what I do tonight and every night right here. You're listening to The Lila.
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12: When severe weather strikes,
13: there is a strong line of thunderstorms moving through northwest Iowa right now.
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14: This here is a very dangerous storm. 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
13: We're getting reports now of large hail and 60-mile-per-hour winds. Now is the time to get to your basement or a small interior room on the lowest level.
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0: So what are you looking forward to this summer? Are you going camping or hiking? 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We will be here to celebrate all the wonderful moments, those precious moonlit, sparkling moments of summer. You're listening to Delilah. 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It's boosted. If it's got to be clean, it's got to be Tide.
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6: 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This is Delilah. Thank you for spending your evening with us.

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Relax and unwind tonight. Maybe fix yourself a cup of tea with me. I'm going to be here to share great stories with you

0: Ralph Waldo Emerson, one of my favorite authors, wrote, he said, write it on your heart that every day is the best day in the year. He is rich who owns the day, and no one owns the day who allows it to be invaded with fret and anxiety. Finish every day and be done with it. You have done what you could. Some blunders and absurdities no doubt crept in. Forget them as soon as you can. Tomorrow is a new day. Begin it well and serenely, with too high a spirit to be cumbered with your old nonsense. This new day is too dear, with its hopes and invitations, to waste a moment on the yesterdays. Isn't that beautiful? Write it on your heart that every day is the best day in the year. I hope today is the best day in the year. You're listening to Delilah.
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3: Your More 104.9 live Doppler forecast for today. Partly sunny with a 20% chance of showers, likely highs of 81. Wednesday night, mostly cloudy with a 60% chance of showers, likely around midnight, lows of 60. And Thursday, showers likely at 70%, highs of 81. For more on your weather, log online to more1049.com.

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6: More 104.9 live Doppler forecast for today. Partly sunny with a 20% chance of showers, likely highs of 81. Wednesday night, mostly cloudy with a 60% chance of showers, likely around midnight, lows of 60. And Thursday, showers likely at 70%, highs of 81. For more on your weather, log online to more1049.com.

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6: Your More 104.9 live Doppler forecast for today: partly sunny with a 20% chance of showers, likely highs of 81. Wednesday night, mostly cloudy with a 60% chance of showers, likely around midnight, lows of 60. And Thursday, showers likely at 70%, highs of 81. 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
3: 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Wednesday night, mostly cloudy with a 60% chance of showers, likely around midnight, lows of 60. And Thursday, showers likely at 70%, highs of 81. For more on your weather, log online to more1049.com.

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3: Your More 104.9 live Doppler forecast for today: partly sunny with a 20% chance of showers, likely highs of 81. Wednesday night, mostly cloudy with a 60% chance of showers, likely around midnight, lows of 60. And Thursday, showers likely at 70%, highs of 81. For more on your weather, log online to more1049.com.

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4: Your More 104.9 Live Doppler forecast for today. Partly sunny with a 20% chance of showers, likely highs of 81. Wednesday night, mostly cloudy with a 60% chance of showers, likely around midnight, lows of 60. And Thursday, showers likely at 70%, highs of 81. For more on your weather, log online to more1049.com.

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0: Way through the week. Good morning to you, TJ.
1: Good morning, Kevin. 620, 55 degrees out there currently.
0: It's a beautiful sunny morning, mid-80s today.
1: Yeah. And what did we do, 82 yesterday?
0: We did, sir, yes.
1: Yeah, that's what I thought.
0: Very good memory.
1: Yeah.
0: And tonight, Macy's and Marine moving in and down to the low 60s. We'll talk about the weather, by the way. And then we'll do a quick news update from ABC at 630.
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0: Okay, wake up weather, rise and shine, sunny today, middle 80s, and then by tonight, some rain moving in down to the low 60s, cloudy tomorrow, then sunny. Some showers are possible, low 80s, by tomorrow night, rain very likely again, low 60s, Friday, some showers and storms, humid, temperatures in the low 80s, Friday night, 50% chance of showers and storms, down to 60s, Saturday, sunny, mid 80s, Saturday night, down to the low 60s, and then on Sunday, some showers and storms, temperatures back into the 80s.
1: It is 623, 56 degrees currently. For more weather, go to more1049.com.

0: More 104.9, Kevin and TJ waking you up in the morning. Charles Kelly, I'm also Starship right there, back to back.
1: Good morning, Kevin. 6:30 a.m., 57 degrees out there currently.
0: Primary elections yesterday in the broadcast area. We'll have election results coming up in local news. We'll do that in about 25 minutes. But right now, a national news update from ABC.
2: ABC News, I'm Sherry Preston. Still up in the air, some of the biggest races from Tuesday's primaries and California's open primaries. If no candidate wins a majority, then the top two go to a runoff, no matter their parties. No predictions yet on the governor's race, where over 60 candidates made up the field. In the Los Angeles mayor's race, incumbent Karen Bass is expected to advance, and it looks like, if the numbers hold, her opponent will be reality TV star Spencer Pratt. Alabama not voting on Tuesday, but in the middle of an election decision from the Supreme Court.
3: The justices have now cleared the way for Republicans to use a contested congressional map in that state, which a lower court described as intentional race discrimination. The map eliminates one of the two majority black districts currently held by Democrats.
2: That's ABC's Lana Moise. Kuwait this morning says it has partially reopened the country's main airport after an Iranian drone attack. One person was killed and parts of the airport are damaged. This is ABC News.
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0: More 104.9, home of the cash call, Monday through Friday. That'll be in an hour from now. And TJ, it's a double prize day today.
1: It is a double prize day. Bailey DeBolt did not answer yesterday. She did text me later and said, of course you guys would call me on my first day off of school. But unfortunately, she didn't get back in that 10 minutes, 49 seconds. So,
0: I hate that.
1: We still love her, but... it makes for a better day for our winner today. So get your phones near.
0: Yes.
1: Yeah.
0: Have your phones turned on at 7:40 because we could be calling you. And then we'll do the pop quiz at 7:45. We're kind of doing a summer theme
1: here.
0: Yeah,
1: summertime fun.
0: This week.
1: Yes. And I've tried to make this as easy as possible for everybody, Kev, because, you know, I don't want to stress anybody out on a summertime.
0: Well, no.
1: Yeah.
0: No. So we'll do that coming up a little bit later this morning. Multiple opportunities for you to win. And today is it, 5 p.m. today, the deadline for voting in SMG's People's Choice.
1: That's right. You nominated who you thought were the best of the best in various categories, and now we have to determine who are the gold and silver winners.
0: So if you haven't voted, make sure you do it, because every vote does count. We bring in a third party, they count the votes, and then they count them again, and then they hand them off to a fourth party. They retabulate and count and verify everything, because we trust no one. I'm serious. You know,
1: that's
0: you have
1: true,
0: to have a validated system counting the votes so that it is trustworthy.
1: That's true. And there is a strict process to this. But what my favorite part is when we get to celebrate with the gold and silver winners, which we do every year, and we present them with their awards.
0: Look, anytime there's a celebration, you want to be there.
1: I do.
0: Yeah.
1: I'm a guy for a good time, Kev.
0: Coming up, we have a check of the weather here on More.
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0: Sunny and mid-80s, and then by tonight it could be changing. Showers and thunderstorms, about a 70% chance, and low 60s. By tomorrow, it'll be sunny, some showers and storms. Humid, low 80s. Tomorrow night, showers are likely, low 60s. Friday, some showers and storms, and a high in the low 80s. Friday night, some showers again, 60. Saturday, it'll be sunny and mid-80s.
1: It is 6:45. Kev, 60 degrees currently. For more weather, go to more1049.com.

0: I Need an Everlasting Love. 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
1: Good morning, Kevin. 6:52 and 61 degrees out there currently.
0: Well, he was called the voice of love. People, Bryson has died at the age of 75. Here's one of his many duets, A Whole New World.

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1: Good morning, Kevin. 61 degrees out there currently.
0: And that song by Peebo Bryson and Regina Bell back in the late 80s and into the early 90s. That was the song of the year.
1: That was the song of the year. It brings back so many memories. And as much as I want to hate the song, I love the song.
0: I do too. Peebo Bryson, who dominated the soul and R&B charts for nearly two decades and sang some masterful duets over his career, died yesterday in Marietta, Georgia at the age of 75, 3 days before he had suffered a stroke.
1: Yeah. Mm-hmm. Beautiful voice, and this song will be played for forever.
0: Mm-hmm. Absolutely.
1: This one won't go away.
0: Now, Disney has been very good to Peebo Bryson because he also did Beauty and the Beast with Celine Dion, if you remember that one.
1: Oh, yeah. Mm-hmm. I didn't realize that till now, Kev.
0: Yeah.
1: Yeah. Yeah. Well, that makes sense.
0: Mm-hmm. Mm-hmm.
1: Yeah.
0: Yeah, he's performed with Regina Bell, Roberta Flack, Natalie Cole, and so many more. He also did the duet Tonight I Celebrate My Love with Roberta Flack.
1: Ooh,
0: another famous duet.
1: That's a good one, too.
0: Yeah.
1: Yeah.
0: Yeah, his voice was so unique. I mean, when you heard it, you didn't even need to hear the name because you just knew.
1: Well, and that's the funny thing, Kev, is when you told me about his death and said his name, I had no idea. I mean, nothing came up right away. But when
0: you
1: said,
0: the voice.
1: When you said, yep, and played the clip, I was like, oh, okay, mm-hmm. Yeah.
0: Yeah.
1: Yeah.
0: So rest in peace to one of the great voices that we have known for decades, Peebo Bryson, at the age of 75. Coming up, we have a news update and weather. When is the rain coming? We'll talk about that next.
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0: Dead following a massive 16-vehicle pileup in western Nebraska over the weekend. The Nebraska State Patrol says a sudden dust storm blinded drivers on Saturday afternoon, triggering the crash on Interstate 80 near Brule. Several vehicles caught on fire. Officials confirmed that 56-year-old Stephen Wickman of Pocahontas died at the scene. Five others were rushed to a nearby hospital with serious injuries, at least one of them life-threatening. The crash forced authorities to shut down I-80 in both directions for many hours. The westbound lanes reopened late Saturday night, while eastbound traffic finally resumed early Sunday morning.
1: And for State Senator District 5, a close race saw the incumbent Dave Rowley narrowly defeating Stacey Beish, 3,638 to Beish's 3,277 votes.
5: I feel terrific. It's just great. I'm glad the voter turnout was as strong as it was. And it was a close race, and I had a very worthy opponent. And I'm just relieved that it's pretty much finishing up.

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7: Sunny, middle 80s today. Tonight, a few showers are possible, even a thunderstorm, and down to the low 60s. Cloudy on Thursday, may see some showers again, low 80s. Thursday night down to 60. Friday looking cloudy, some showers and storms, and highs are going to be in the low 80s.
1: We are on a steady rise in temp, Kev. 64 degrees currently, 703.

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2: Good morning, Kevin. It is 64 degrees out there currently.
1: You know, TJ, I hate office drama.
2: Do you, Kev?
1: I do.
2: Well,
1: I've got no time of day for it.
2: You know, you do a pretty good job, but occasionally you bring it.
1: What do you mean I bring it?
2: Not always, but occasionally you jump in.
1: I am always the one that has to diffuse the tension.
2: That is true. Everybody does,
1: and the drama.
2: Everybody does tend to go through you to get a green light.
1: And yeah. Sometimes I feel like I work in a daycare. And I know, TJ...
2: You gave me a sippy cup at Christmas. I'm just going to point that out to everybody.
1: So you finally figured out the connection there. And I am going to share that I do love having TJ as my morning show partner. I do. And I do respect TJ as a human being and as a fellow broadcaster. However, TJ is not perfect. And there are times he creates some drama in our building. And I don't appreciate that.
2: What are you specifically talking about,
1: we've
2: Kev?
1: Talked about this.
2: There's so many things that we've talked about. So you got to give me specifics where I'm in trouble right now.
1: See, and right then and there, it just shows that you don't listen to me when I'm giving you direction.
2: I listen to half of what you say, Kev.
1: Yeah,
2: mostly
1: yeah.
2: The first half.
1: Well, I'm very in tune to what you say and what you do, and I have ears and eyes everywhere in this building, just
2: okay.
1: So you know.
2: All right.
1: And I saw a video yesterday where you were downstairs with Rhonda.
2: Okay.
1: You want to talk about that video?
2: So, you know that this Kevin's weekly ride deal.
1: Yeah. Yes, from H&N.
2: Yes. My name's not attached, and
1: it
2: hurts my feelings, and I get we've been doing this for like 600 years, mm-hmm, but, you know...
1: If it's not broke, don't fix it.
2: I just want the keys to drive those cars, Kev. They're great cars, and I just want the chance is all, mm-hmm, you know? And yesterday I thought maybe we need to move it a little closer to the street so people could see it a little better. I thought I would be helping out.
1: Yeah, right.
2: Is what I thought
1: You wanted to get the keys from me so you could go for a joyride, you wanted.
2: Well, I asked for the keys from Rhonda is what I did.
1: And why would you go to Rhonda?
2: Because I knew that she knew where they might be.
1: Oh.
2: And
1: mm-hmm,
2: she would have been an easier yes than me going directly to you.
1: Are you saying Rhonda's a pushover?
2: Well, she and I've got a good bond, and I thought she was on my side.
1: But she's not.
2: No.
1: She's loyal to me.
2: Everybody's been informed that I'm not allowed, and it upsets me because... I'm trying to I just want to get inside. That's it.
1: And your behavior has just shown why we don't let you get behind the vehicle of Kevin's Ride of the Week.
2: But, Kev, I did have some listeners reach out, and they did say something that I thought was kind of important to talk about. We are in a period where we just got through a little election here locally.
1: Really? Okay.
2: And they thought maybe
1: this is going.
2: I wasn't represented correctly. They thought maybe there should be a vote. Mm-hmm. To see if I should be able to have access to the cars.
1: Well, you're a dirty politician because, once again, you were going behind people's backs to try to cheat to get ahead.
2: No, I was just going through the chain of command here at the station, of which the handbook tells me.
1: Boy, have you been practicing this?
2: Yeah, listen, maybe a little.
1: So you think that we should put to a vote whether you get to drive any of my vehicles?
2: Yes, and I think people should be able to go to more1049.com, and they should be able to vote yes, TJ should have the ability. He is capable, mm-hmm, responsible. Mm-hmm. He would be a great addition to the ability to say, feel how this car drives. That's all I want, Kev.
1: But H&N's insurance, their premium isn't high enough to cover you.
2: Well, if this vote doesn't work, that's where I'm going next.
1: Well, maybe we will put it to a vote.
2: All right, let's do it,
1: Kev. We'll keep everybody posted on that at more1049.com. Here's a Lifehouse and You and Me.

0: John Mellencamp on More 104.9. Everybody needs a hand to hold on to. And before that, Lifehouse, you and me.
1: Good morning, Kevin. 718, 64 degrees currently.
0: Have you been voting in SMG's People's Choice? Today is it. 5 p.m. is the deadline when it all shuts down.
1: That's right. You get to tell us who should be the gold and silver winners from the various categories that you told us that you wanted to vote for in the first place.
0: That's right. You did all the nominating, and now the ballots have been built. And for the last 2 weeks, you've been able to vote. You can vote up to one time a day in every category. And then this summer, the gold and silver winners will be unveiled for everybody to see.
1: That's right. So you tell us who is the best of the best, and you have until 5 o'clock today to do that.
0: SMG's People's Choice, presented by Go Gutters and Go Foam It on more1049.com. 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We're getting closer to the cash call at 740.
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3: More 104.9 weather, sunny today, middle 80s, and winds at about 15 to 20 tonight. Some showers and storms, and down to the low 60s. Cloudy tomorrow, more showers and storms. It'll be humid, high low 80s. Tomorrow night, down to the low 60s. On Friday, some showers are possible, low 80s. Friday night, down to 60. Saturday, it'll be sunny and mid 80s.
4: We made it to Wednesday, 64 degrees out there. For more weather, go to more1049.com.

0: just might Bruno Mars on More 104.9. Dua Lipa levitating right before that.
1: Good morning, Kevin. 65 degrees out there currently.
0: America 250. It's going to be an exciting summer. 250 years of our independence, TJ.
1: That's right. We are celebrating not only as a nation, but also here at the station, we've got a little celebration that we're going to provide as well, right, Kev?
0: And what about everybody who tunes in every day?
1: Yeah, we need to celebrate them.
0: Yeah, they're going to be a part of this, and we want them to win something very special that would mean something this summer.
1: This is one that I actually would like to win.
0: I think anybody would love to win this.
1: This is a good one, Kev. Yeah.
0: We're going to announce what it is and how you can get in on it coming up on Friday, because we're going to be live at A&W.
1: That's right. You guys are going to be in Emmitsburg. I want to be there, Kev. You mm-hmm. said I can't. Mm-mm. But I did call the management, and they did green light.
0: And they hung up on you?
1: No, they greenlit me being up there. They said, if you want to be in roller skates and serve to the cars, we'll let you do it.
0: Well, first of all, you're being punished for your actions here this week.
1: Well, listen, Kev, we got to work this out. But mm-hmm, mm-hmm. but anyhow, let's not get away from the celebrating.
0: How about first you say you're sorry? I'm ready for your apology.
1: I don't know what to apologize for, Kev. I'm just trying to advocate for my
0: hide
1: ability.
0: Your pain. Hide your pain. I can wait.
1: Let's get back to celebrating our loyal listeners, okay. Kev.
0: Well, we're going to give you all the information you need to know on Friday. You're going to have to wait until then. I know you're like, why can't you just say it now? Well, it'll be even more special come Friday.
1: Yeah, and you are going to want to be around for this one, my friend, and mm-hmm. And try to get involved. Absolutely.
0: So we'll be there between 10 and noon. Come by and see us at A&W in Emmitsburg.
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1: Good morning, Kevin. 66 degrees out there, and it's time for that cash call.
0: Okay. The number has been dialed. Let's see if we can find ourselves a winner early this morning.

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1: Good morning, Linda O'Claire, Kevin and TJ from Moore 104.9.
0: Well, hi, guys.
2: Good morning. How are you, Linda?
0: Oh, I'm wonderful.
1: Well, you sound under the weather.
0: No, I'm just hoarse.
1: Okay. Okay. You have a little bit of morning voice.
0: Yeah, it's a morning voice. I haven't talked enough yet. I don't have anybody to talk to.
1: Well, you've got us to talk to. You are the cash call winner.
0: Oh, fabulous.
2: Congratulations.
1: And you know what, TJ? We should tell her that she's a double prize winner today.
3: That's right, Linda. You are a double prize winner today. Congratulations.
0: Oh, that's awesome.
1: So a beverage of Black Earth Java, also a certificate to Game State, and a certificate to Hy-Vee.
0: Oh, wonderful.
1: Yeah. Isn't that great?
0: Yeah, it is. I love it. You guys are just the best.
1: Well, and we thought that these prizes are going to go to the best.
0: Well,
1: we think you're better.
2: Well, you're really laying on there thick, Kev, but Linda, we do appreciate you, and we're glad that you're a double prize winner today.
0: Yeah, that is awesome. Thank you so much.
1: You're very welcome, Linda O'Claire, right here in Spencer. Double prize winner on the cash call.
2: Yeah. We made her day, Kev, and that's what we do here on Moore 104.9.
1: And we're having some summertime fun. That's the theme of the pop quiz. Hang tight. We'll do that next.
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1: Take a picture, it lasts longer, Kev.
0: Yes, it does. Time for the pop quiz at 7:52. What do people build on the beach using sand?

0: And buckets. Do you know?
1: Sandcastle.
2: That is correct. Congratulations.
0: And how big was your castle, madam?
1: Oh, not as big as I'd like it to be.
0: I loved to make castles on the beach, and I wouldn't even use the buckets. I mean, I would just do them by hand.
1: Yesterday with my kids.
2: Aww. Yeah. Well, who do we have on the line?
1: Laura Olson.
0: Well, Laura. Laura. How have you been?
1: I'm good. How are you?
0: Well, not bad. Another beautiful sunny day for June. I love it.
1: It is. It's beautiful. We can't beat it.
0: Any big summer plans, Laura?
1: We go on vacation to the Black Hills here in 2 weeks.
0: Oh, wow.
2: Nice. Yeah, that's a beautiful area.
1: Yeah.
0: Yeah.
1: Oh, yeah.
0: Well, good for you. Well, I hope you have good weather and good travels.
1: Yes, I'm sure we will.
2: And I hope you have a summer full of sandcastles.
1: Oh, yes. We plan on it.
0: And in the meantime, we'll give you that $10 certificate to Jay's Restaurant and Lounge.
1: Sounds great. Thank you so much.
0: Okay, Laura, make it a great day. Right now, we are at 66 degrees, I believe.
2: Yeah. 67, Kev, is what
0: 67.
2: I've got.
0: 67. Yep. Okay. Even better.
2: Yeah.
0: Mid-80s eventually today. Made it to 82 yesterday. But then tonight, some showers and storms could be moving in. They're saying about a 70% chance.
2: And we still could use the moisture, but, you know.
0: In other words, I better mow before tonight.
2: Yeah, that's probably a good idea.
0: Because tomorrow, they're saying some showers and storms. Same thing tomorrow night. And then Friday night, a chance of showers and storms as well.
2: So if you're going to mow, this would be the best day to do it. Is what
0: probably,
2: you're telling
0: us. Yeah. So I better get out there and get it done. Mm-hmm.
2: Well, either that or you could go to the beach and build a sandcastle, Kev.
0: That sounds better, yeah. Coming up, we have more local election results in the news, and then we'll do birthdays and anniversaries at 8:10.
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0: From Tuesday night's primary election are in for Clay County, with all 12 precincts reporting. In the Board of Supervisors race, the top three candidates winning a spot on November's ballot are Barry G. Anderson with 1,144 votes, Sharon Johansson with 929 votes, and Brent Treweiler with 877 votes. Northwest Iowa Now spoke with Sharon Johansson last evening. She was humbled to receive so much support.
5: My goal is to do good things for the people of Clay County and to move forward with some positive progress in the county and economically and in all aspects of everything. I'm very humbled and honored to be able to be in this position.
0: Barry Anderson said he looks forward to continuing to work for Clay County in the future.
6: To continue to be worked on, whether infrastructure or services to people at Clay County, but I just want to pass along my thanks to the people of Clay County to trust me to get that job done and have enjoyed doing it. So I'll look forward to the future.
0: And Brent Treweiler tells us he's looking forward to getting to work and doing what he can for the county.
7: Well, honestly, I'm just looking forward to working with those other two that got elected, and then Art and Randy as well, and making sure that we take care of the new property tax 2% cap and the rates of the 350 and 395 rate. Make sure we keep it in check and make sure that we still have everything that we need.
0: The two remaining candidates on the ballot not receiving enough votes were Kim Kroger with 684 and Brandon Edmondson with 489 votes.
2: And there were three challenged races in Dickinson County, all Republicans. For Dickinson County Board of Supervisor District 1, Dan Taylor defeated Beth Will with 295 votes to Will's 260. In District 4, Thaddeus Cook defeated the incumbent Stephen Clark, 399 votes to 173. And former Dickinson County Attorney Bethany Brands-Lampe will be able to try to get her job back. Brands-Lampe defeated the appointed county attorney Melanie Summer Bowler, 1,410 to 754 votes. And for more news, go to more1049.com.
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0: Sunny and middle 80s today. Tonight, down to the low 60s, and may see some winds at about 10 to 20, 70% chance of showers. Tomorrow, more showers and storms. It'll be humid, high, low 80s. By tomorrow night, low 60s. Friday, some showers are possible. High, low 80s. Friday night, partly cloudy, down to 60. Sunny Saturday, mid 80s.
2: It is 7:58, Kev. 68 degrees out there. For more weather, go to more1049.com.

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1: Wake me up before you go, go. 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
0: Catchy? Yes. 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A little. Worth it? 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

0: Crazy Little Thing Called Love by Queen on More 104.9. Cindy Lauper and Tina Turner right before that.
1: Good morning, Kevin. 69 degrees currently, and do you know the crazy little thing that I love?
0: Mm.
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0: Today is Wednesday, June 3rd. Eric Smith, happy birthday. Robin Hockett is 54 today. Carmen Hernandez and Spencer, 21. Dave Lynn of Spencer is 85. Ken and Pat Bohr of Royal, happy 54th anniversary. John and Carol E. Cotton and Spencer, happy 66th wedding anniversary. Chuck White and Spencer and Steve and Sherry Erol of Spirit Lake.
1: Happy birthday, happy anniversary. Today we celebrate each of you and hope you make it a great day.
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0: the Sand by Belinda Carlisle, more 104.9. Fergie and Justin Bieber back in there also.
1: Good morning, Kevin. 70 degrees out there currently, and we had a double prize winner on our cash call today.
0: Yes, we did.
1: Linda Eclair, she answered, and she got that beverage at Black Earth Java, the gift certificate to Game State, and the gift certificate to Hy-Vee.
0: Yeah, so it's a good day for Linda Eclair. It's a good thing she answered at 7:40 this morning. On the way, Mark Ronson and Bruno Mars, Luke Combs, and Heart.
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0: Are You Alone? 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Luke Combs, also Mark Ronson, and Bruno Mars ahead of that also.
1: Good morning, Kevin. We are at 69 degrees out there currently. It's going to be in the mid-80s today, and it might be a good day to mow your lawn.
0: Yeah, that's what I'm going to be doing today.
1: Absolutely.
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1: Good morning, Kevin. 71 degrees out there currently.
0: And I love looking out the window and checking out that new ride at our north parking lot.
1: That's right. You've got a 2026 Buick Envision out there, and it's good looking.
0: It's a beautiful black and ebony twilight metallic exterior and sky cool gray interior, which is kind of different as well.
1: Yeah.
0: Very unique.
1: You can stop out and see it out here. It's in our north parking lot, and call H&N if you want to give it a test drive.
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0: Sometimes that's how love goes. 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Kenny Loggins and Footloose back in there also.
1: Good morning, Kevin. 71 degrees currently.
0: Carrie Underwood now. Good morning.

0: Olivia Dean and The Man I Need on More 1049. Shawn Mendes ahead of that. Carrie Underwood, Janet Jackson. 30 minutes of music and no interruptions.
1: Good morning, Kevin. 72 degrees out there currently.
0: All right, TJ, if I were to go out to your car right now at this very moment and open up your glove compartment, what would we find?
1: You would find my insurance information. Not my title, but you know what I mean. If I get pulled over, that's where I go. You're going to find that information in there. You're going to find some napkins, and you're going to find a couple ketchup packets.
0: Well, if you were to go into my glove compartment, you're going to find my vehicle manual.
1: Okay.
0: You're also going to find my my insurance and registration and all that.
1: Yep.
0: And I'm not going to lie, you're going to find a packet of Dude Wipes, because you never know when you might make a mess.
1: And you know, I'm going to have to come around, Kev. You're right. Those Dude Wipes, they do occasionally work out in your favor. Yeah.
0: But there are some things that experts say you should not put in your glove compartment in your vehicle. Like, for example, anything personally identifiable to you, like credit cards, that has any type of financial information that could potentially be stolen to steal your identity.
1: Yeah. And this is where I fail, Kev, because I don't put it in my glove compartment, and I shouldn't even be talking about this, but I will. Occasionally, I will keep my wallet in my little center console, and I'll lock the door and go and do what I need to do, but I know that's probably not the best idea.
0: Aerosol cans, you know, like hairspray or deodorant, not a good idea to keep them confined to that compartment, that is, especially when it gets really hot or really cold, you know? Medicine, they say medicine doesn't pose the same level of risk to your car that aerosol cans do, but that doesn't mean there's no damage to be found by storing your drugs in a glove compartment. It's simply a risk in nature. Electronics and batteries, never a good idea to keep them in there for very long. Snacks, yep, they can melt and go bad.
1: Yes.
0: Plastic water bottles is another one. That's, never keep in your compartment.
1: That's where I fail a little bit too, is occasionally I will leave a bottle of water in there, and then next day, and it's probably been 90-100 degrees inside there, and I will actually drink it, Kevin. That's probably bad for me.
0: Yes, yeah. When exposed to sunlight, the chemical bonds holding the compound together can break, which causes the plastic to decompose.
1: So I'm giving myself cancer.
0: Right. And what does nowadays? I know. So keep that in mind in your vehicle. More 104.9
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0: Beautiful day today, sunshine and mid-80s, winds at about 15 to 20. Tonight, some showers and storms, about a 70% chance in low 60s. Tomorrow, becoming sunny, some showers and storms, high low 80s. By tomorrow night, rain, low 60s. Friday, some showers and storms, high in the low 80s. By Friday night, some showers, down to 60. Sunny Saturday, mid-80s. And then Sunday, partly sunny, some showers and storms, high mid-80s.
1: 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For more weather, go to more 104.9.com.

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0: She Will Be Loved, Maroon 5 on More 104.9. Benson Boone and Rod Stewart ahead of that. Also, feel good favorites here during your work day.
1: Good morning, Kevin. 72 degrees out there currently.
0: UB40, Charlie Puth is on the way. Friday is 2 days away, TJ.
1: That's right. And we've got something exciting happening on Friday, Kev.
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1: That's right. 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
0: 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Details are coming very, very soon.
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0: 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We'll keep you company. Stephen Cutler is moving in. George Wolf, he'll be up at 2 today.
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0: Beautiful day today, sunshine and mid-80s, winds at about 15 to 20. Tonight, some showers and storms, about a 70% chance in low 60s. Tomorrow, becoming sunny, some showers and storms, high low 80s. By tomorrow night, rain, low 60s. Friday, some showers and storms, high in the low 80s. By Friday night, some showers, down to 60. Sunny Saturday, mid-80s. And then Sunday, partly sunny, some showers and storms, high mid-80s.
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Colby Calais Bubbly, more 104.9 as we begin your middays. Good morning. I'm Stephen Cutler. 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It's sponsored by Spencer Hospital, an outstanding way to start your day. We got Pink coming on next here. This one's called Try.

0: It's Ed Sheeran with Camera. The Spence Media Group is excited to once again be the presenting sponsor of all the grandstand attractions at this year's Clay County Fair. Saturday, September 12th is our final concert to be announced right now. But right now you can get tickets at www.midwesttix.com by calling 515-244-2771 or in person at the Event Center box office for the shows already announced, like Gabriel Fluffy Iglesias on Sunday, September 13th. Lee Greenwood, a special guest, Jimmy Fortune on Monday, September 14th, and or Martina McBride and special guest Abby Callahan on Tuesday, September 15th. Yes.
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1: This is your More 104.9 live Doppler forecast. Mostly sunny today with highs in the mid-80s and south winds of 15 to 20 tonight. Partly cloudy in the evening, then cloudy with showers likely. Chance of thunderstorms after midnight. Lows in the lower 60s and south winds 15 to 20. Chance of rain is 70%. Thursday, mostly cloudy in the morning, then becoming mostly sunny. Chance of showers and thunderstorms, highs in the lower 80s. Thursday night, lows in the lower 60s with showers likely. For more weather, go online anytime at more1049.com.

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0: Billie Eilish's Birds of a Feather, middle of your 10 o'clock hour as we keep rolling here on More 104.9. 30 minutes of music happens every hour, and we got a great 30-minute block coming up towards the end of this hour that's going to begin with Mariah Carey's Dream Lover. Also mixed in that 30-minute block is Naked Eyes and the Human League. But right now, we're going to take a break, and Whitney Houston's coming on after.
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Moment of 4.9. Matthew Wilder coming on next with Break My Stride. Taylor Swift to follow that one up with Opalite here on Moment of 4.9. 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

0: Taylor Swift with Opalite here on More 104.9. She recently showed some love for Paul McCartney's new album. Paul posted on Instagram, "My new album, The Boys of Dungeon Lane, will be yours 29th of May. The album title comes from a lyric on the track, Days We Left Behind. Swift shared that Instagram post, commenting, "Never not inspired by this eternally exceptional artist." I'd actually have to agree with that. I'm not a big Beatles fan, but I do like Paul McCartney as a solo act. So I'm actually looking forward to hearing this new album. He's getting up there in age, but still touring, as far as I know. We're going to take a break. We've got Mariah Carey coming on after some weather.
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0: This is your More 104.9 live Doppler forecast. Mostly sunny today with highs in the mid-80s and south winds at 15 to 20. Tonight, partly cloudy in the evening, then cloudy with showers, likely chance of thunderstorms after midnight. Lows in the lower 60s and south winds 15 to 20. Chance of rain is 70%. Thursday, mostly cloudy in the morning, then becoming mostly sunny. Chance of showers and thunderstorms, highs in the lower 80s. Thursday night, lows in the lower 60s with showers likely. For more weather, go online anytime at more1049.com.

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Justin Timberlake, Can't Stop the Feeling. 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
0: This is your More 1049 live Doppler forecast. Mostly sunny today with highs in the mid-80s and south winds at 15 to 20. Tonight, partly cloudy in the evening, then cloudy with showers likely. Chance of thunderstorms after midnight. Lows in the lower 60s and south winds 15 to 20. Chance of rain is 70%. Thursday, mostly cloudy in the morning, then becoming mostly sunny. Chance of showers and thunderstorms, highs in the lower 80s. Thursday night, lows in the lower 60s with showers likely. For more weather, go online anytime at more1049.com.

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That is Shaboozy bringing you a bar song on More 104.9. And we've got Lady Gaga coming on next with Bad Romance. Spencer Tiger Girls Soccer advance into the Class 2A Region 7 Championship match with a semifinal win last night over Sioux Center 8-0. We'll bring you that broadcast coming up on Thursday at 7 o'clock from Sioux City as the Tigers take on Bishop Heelan of Sioux City, the number one seed in the region. So be sure to tune into that if you're unable to make it down to Sioux City. And again, 7 o'clock, we'll get pregame probably started right around 6:30 on KICD AM.

One of those publications out there called That, Your 2025 Song of the Summer. It's Alex Warren's Ordinary. What's the Song of the Summer going to be coming up this summer? I always love following along with that. Right now, we've got a good one from Roxette, and it must have been...

0: Roxette, It Must Have Been Love on More 104.9. SMG's People's Choice, presented by Go Gutters and Go Foment, is going on now. 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The voting period will end Wednesday, June 3rd at 5 p.m.
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2: 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I'm Audrey McIrvin. Unofficial results from Tuesday evening's primary election are in for Clay County and winning three supervisor spots for the November general election. Barry Anderson with 1,144 votes, Sharon Johansson with 929 votes, and Brent Treeweiler with 877 votes for the Clay County Board of Supervisors. Sharon Johansson was humbled, and she is excited to get working.
3: My goal is to do good things for the people of Clay County and to move forward with some positive progress in the county.
2: Barry Anderson said he looks forward to continuing working with Clay County for the future.
4: To continue to be worked on, whether infrastructure or services to people at Clay County, but I just want to pass along my thanks to the people of Clay County to trust me to get the job done and have enjoyed doing it. So, no, look forward to the future.
2: Brent Treeweiler tells us he's looking forward to getting to work and doing what he can for the county.
5: Well, honestly, I'm just looking forward to working with those other two that got elected, and then Art and Randy as well, and making sure that we take care of the new property tax 2% cap and the rates of the 350 and 395 rate. Make sure we keep it in check.
2: The two remaining candidates on the ballot not receiving enough votes, Kim Kroger with 684 and Brandon Edmondson with 489 votes. You can find more results and news at more1049.com. I'm Audrey McIrvin.
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0: This is your More 104.9 live Doppler forecast. Mostly sunny today with highs in the mid-80s and south winds at 15 to 20 tonight. Partly cloudy in the evening, then cloudy with showers likely. Chance of thunderstorms after midnight. Lows in the lower 60s and south winds 15 to 20. Chance of rain is 70%. Thursday, mostly cloudy in the morning, then becoming mostly sunny. Chance of showers and thunderstorms, highs in the lower 80s. Thursday night, lows in the lower 60s with showers likely. For more weather, go online anytime at more1049.com.

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Sabrina Carpenter's Espresso after Ed Sheeran's Shape of You began your noon hour. Brian Adams rolling in next here with the summer of 69 as we bear down on the summer of 26. 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

0: Swims and Bad Dreams on More 104.9. We'd like to thank everyone who voted in the Battle of the Sips contest between Kevin and TJ, who helped us decide which drink tasted better. And the voting officially closed last Wednesday evening, that is. And after a double count, it's a dead even tie between Kevin's Talami Whammy and TJ's Little Squirt. But despite the tie, a big thank you to everyone at Serenity Co. and Spencer for their partnership with this promotion.
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0: This is your More 104.9 live Doppler forecast. Mostly sunny today with highs in the mid-80s and south winds at 15 to 20 tonight. Partly cloudy in the evening, then cloudy with showers likely. Chance of thunderstorms after midnight. Lows in the lower 60s and south winds 15 to 20. Chance of rain is 70%. Thursday, mostly cloudy in the morning, then becoming mostly sunny. Chance of showers and thunderstorms, highs in the lower 80s. Thursday night, lows in the lower 60s with showers likely. For more weather, go online anytime at more1049.com.

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0: 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Peebo Bryson, an R&B legend, is passed away at 75 years old. He's best known for offering up his talents for Oscar-winning Disney duets such as Beauty and the Beast, along with Celine Dion in A Whole New World with Regina Bell for the animated film Aladdin. Also has great songs like Feel the Fire and Can You Stop the Rain, among a ton of others. So Peebo Bryson passes away at the age of 75.
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0: This is your More 104.9 live Doppler forecast. Mostly sunny today with highs in the mid-80s and south winds at 15 to 20 tonight. Partly cloudy in the evening, then cloudy with showers likely. Chance of thunderstorms after midnight. Lows in the lower 60s and south winds 15 to 20. Chance of rain is 70%. Thursday, mostly cloudy in the morning, then becoming mostly sunny. Chance of showers and thunderstorms, highs in the lower 80s. Thursday night, lows in the lower 60s with showers likely. For more weather, go online anytime at more1049.com.

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Madonna's Diamonds here on More 104.9. Belinda Carlisle began your 1 o'clock hour with Heaven is a Place on Earth. As we roll into my final hour with you here this afternoon, Plain White Tees coming on next with Hey There Delilah. 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

0: That's Taylor Swift with The Fate of Ophelia here on More 104.9. 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
6: This is your More 104.9 Live Doppler forecast. Mostly sunny today with highs in the mid-80s and south winds at 15 to 20. Tonight, partly cloudy in the evening, then cloudy with showers likely. Chance of thunderstorms after midnight. Lows in the lower 60s and south winds 15 to 20. Chance of rain is 70%. Thursday, mostly cloudy in the morning, then becoming mostly sunny. Chance of showers and thunderstorms, highs in the lower 80s. Thursday night, lows in the lower 60s with showers likely. For more weather, go online anytime at more1049.com.

0: 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We're looking forward to celebrating America's 250th anniversary. And, of course, we have plans to include all of you as part of our celebration this summer. 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During that time, we'll announce the exciting plans for America's 250th. We're going to take a break here on More 104.9. 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

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Emma, a graduate from Ruthven Ayrshire, was drawn from all the photo submissions that were sent to our website. And thank you for all the

0: Mercury Sync with Tearing Up My Heart is going to do it for me here today. I'll get some weather in for you after the break and ship you off to Benson Boone. Sorry, I'm here for someone else to begin 30 minutes of music. George Wolfe is in next. I'm Stephen Kyler. Thank you, everybody, for listening today. However, you listened to more 104.9.
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0: This is your more 104.9 live Doppler forecast. Mostly sunny today with highs in the mid-80s and south winds of 15 to 20 tonight. Partly cloudy in the evening, then cloudy with showers likely. Chance of thunderstorms after midnight. Lows in the lower 60s and south winds 15 to 20. Chance of rain is 70%. Thursday, mostly cloudy in the morning, then becoming mostly sunny. Chance of showers and thunderstorms, highs in the lower 80s. Thursday night, lows in the lower 60s with showers likely. For more weather, go online anytime at more1049.com.

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0: Chapel Roan, Pink Pony Club, more 104.9. Thanks for stopping by this afternoon. I'm George Wolf, and at Spencer Media Group, we're looking forward to celebrating America's 250th anniversary. 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
10: This is your more 104.9 live Doppler forecast. Mostly sunny today with highs in the mid-80s and south winds at 15 to 20 tonight. Partly cloudy in the evening, then cloudy with showers, likely chance of thunderstorms after midnight. Lows in the lower 60s and south winds 15 to 20. Chance of rain is 70%. Thursday, mostly cloudy in the morning, then becoming mostly sunny. Chance of showers and thunderstorms, highs in the lower 80s. Thursday night, lows in the lower 60s with showers likely. For more weather, go online anytime at more1049.com.

Kelly Clarkson and Stronger on More 104.9 with George Wolf here this afternoon. And yesterday, of course, Election Day, many primary races and more around the country, around the state, and throughout the counties. We've got some unofficial election results in Osceola County, the state Senate primary results for District 5 and District 3, also Dickinson County primary results. All those and more, you can

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0: Out on tour with Earth, Wind, and Fire again this summer. Lionel Richie's All Night Long on More 104.9, where we've got two winners, no losers, in the Battle of the Sips contest between Kevin and TJ. You helped us decide which drink tasted better. Was it Kevin's Lammy Whammy or TJ's Little Squirt? Well, the voting officially closed a week ago, and after a double count, it was a dead even tie. Both Kevin and TJ had the same exact number of votes. A big thank you to everyone at Serenity Company in Spencer for their partnership in this promotion. That was a lot of fun. Congrats to both Kevin and TJ. Charles Kelly, Beyonce, Maroon 5, Luke Combs, and more next.
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4: This is your More 104.9 Live Doppler forecast. Mostly sunny today with highs in the mid-80s and south winds of 15 to 20 tonight. Partly cloudy in the evening, then cloudy with showers likely. Chance of thunderstorms after midnight. Lows in the lower 60s and south winds 15 to 20. Chance of rain is 70%. Thursday, mostly cloudy in the morning, then becoming mostly sunny. Chance of showers and thunderstorms, highs in the lower 80s. Thursday night, lows in the lower 60s with showers likely. For more weather, go online anytime at more1049.com.

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Congrats to this morning's pop quiz winner. 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
2: More 104.9, good afternoon. Tonight, some showers and storms moving in, about a 70% chance in low 60s. Tomorrow, clouds and then becoming sunny. Some showers, it'll be humid and low 80s, about a 50% chance of rain. Tomorrow night, a 70% chance of showers and storms, low 60s. Friday, showers and thunderstorms, high in the low 80s. By Friday night, it'll be partly cloudy. Some showers and storms again, down to 60. Sunny on Saturday, into the mid 80s. 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

0: Elton John on More 104.9 still standing, just like the Spencer girls soccer team. They roughed up Sioux Center in regional semifinal action, and now they're earning a rematch with top-seeded Bishop Hillan in the championship. 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

Sabrina Carpenter's Espresso on Moore 104.9, home of the cash call, and another winner, double winner this morning. Linda Eau Claire of Spencer gets the beverage of Black Earth Java and certificates to Game State and Hy-Vee. Double prize day for Linda. Your chance to win tomorrow morning, another random call at 7:40. If that call is to you and you answer, then you win a beverage from Black Earth Java and the prize of the day. If you don't answer, you have 10 minutes and 49 seconds to call us back to still pick up the prizes. Then at the end of the month, all the cash call winners are entered to win that jackpot of $250. Thank you to our Cash Call sponsors this year, including Squire Shop, Jay's Restaurant and Lounge, Flooring America, and Silver Lake Bar and Grill. 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
7: More 104.9, good afternoon. Tonight, some showers and storms moving in, about a 70% chance in low 60s. Tomorrow, clouds and then becoming sunny. Some showers, it'll be humid and low 80s, about a 50% chance of rain. Tomorrow night, a 70% chance of showers and storms, low 60s. Friday, showers and thunderstorms, high in the low 80s. By Friday night, it'll be partly cloudy. Some showers and storms again, down to 60. Sunny on Saturday, into the mid 80s. 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

0: Olivia Dean, Man I Need on Moore 104.9. Hope you're having a great afternoon. I'm George Wolf, and we want to thank everyone who voted in the Battle of the Sips contest between Kevin and TJ. You helped us decide which drink tasted better. Was it Kevin's Lammy Whammy or TJ's Little Squirt? Well, you almost helped us decide. The voting actually closed last Wednesday, and after a double count, it was a dead even tie. Both Kevin and TJ had the same exact amount of votes. Big thank you to everyone in Serena Tea Company and Spencer for their partnership in this promotion, and to both the winners, Kevin and TJ, on Moore 104.9.
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5: Moore 104.9, good afternoon. Tonight, some showers and storms moving in, about a 70% chance in low 60s. Tomorrow, clouds and then becoming

Sunny, some showers. It'll be humid and low 80s, about a 50% chance of rain. Tomorrow night, a 70% chance of showers and storms, low 60s. Friday, showers and thunderstorms, high in the low 80s. By Friday night, it'll be partly cloudy. Some showers and storms again, down to 60. Sunny on Saturday, into the mid 80s. You're up to date on More 104.9.

0: Mustang and The Reason on More 104.9. Appreciate the ride this afternoon. I'm George Wolf. Big congrats to the Spencer Tigers baseball team. They rolled to Estherville and blew out their Lakes Conference foes with an offensive onslaught, ending the game in four innings via the 15-run mercy rule. In fact, their entire starting lineup recorded at least a hit and a run in a blowout. That is amazing. Remaining unbeaten in Lakes. Get the full wrap-up. That story at more1049.com.
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And again tomorrow morning, 7:40, it's your next chance to be a cash call winner. 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
10: 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I'm Audrey McIrvin. Primary election yesterday, and we have results for State Senator District 5. A close race saw the incumbent, Dave Rowley, narrowly defeating Stacey Besh, 3,638 to Besh's 3,277 votes.
11: I feel terrific. It's just great. I'm glad the voter turnout was as strong as it was. And it was a close race, and I had a very worthy opponent. And I'm just relieved that it's pretty much finishing up. and it was a lot of work, but we had a lot of helpers and a lot of people out there volunteering, door knocking. I was door knocking in our area until 6 o'clock this evening. And so I feel very good. I feel great relief. And I'm looking forward to serving District 5 another 4 years.
10: And for State Senator District 3, the incumbent Lynn Evans will represent the Republican Party, defeating the challenger Shane Bellafide.
12: Yeah, it was a good night. Well, we need to keep working on taxes. I'm sure we'll circle back around and revisit that property tax bill that we passed this year and take feedback from county supervisors and cities and see what's working and what's not working. But also, as you know, education is a passion of mine. We need to continue to work on raising student achievement scores. We've done a good job with elementary reading. Now we've moved the needle some on math. We got to work on social studies and science and get things going there. But the big takeaway from tonight is I'm very, very humbled by the turnout of voters and by the wide margin of victory in some of these counties. It was really, really humbling to see, reaffirming that I am actually doing what my constituents want, and we're going to continue to listen and try to be a good representative down in Des Moines for the Senate District 3.
10: For more news, visit more1049.com.
0: More 104.9, good afternoon. Tonight, some showers and storms moving in, about a 70% chance in low 60s. Tomorrow, clouds and then becoming sunny. Some showers, it'll be humid and low 80s, about a 50% chance of rain. Tomorrow night, a 70% chance of showers and storms, low 60s. Friday, showers and thunderstorms, high in the low 80s. By Friday night, it'll be partly cloudy. Some showers and storms again, down to 60. Sunny on Saturday, into the mid 80s. 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

0: 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He just might.
1: That's what I heard on More 104.9. Thanks for the ride this afternoon. I'm George Wolf, and it is graduation season, and the Spencer Media Group would like to congratulate the class of 2026. Your hard work and dedication has paid off. Now you're getting your cap and gown and your diploma, and congrats to the lucky graduate winning the $300 gift card, Emma Bland, graduate from Ruthven Ayrshire High School. We randomly drew Emma's name from all the photo submissions sent to our website. Thank you to our salute to senior sponsors, Dennison Drywall, State Bank, and Meyer Home Improvement. 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
8: More 104.9, good afternoon. Tonight, some showers and storms moving in, about a 70% chance in low 60s. Tomorrow, clouds and then becoming sunny. Some showers, it'll be humid and low 80s, about a 50% chance of rain. Tomorrow night, a 70% chance of showers and storms, low 60s. Friday, showers and thunderstorms, high in the low 80s. By Friday night, it'll be partly cloudy. Some showers and storms again, down to 60. Sunny on Saturday, into the mid 80s. 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

0: Sarah McLachlan and Better Broken on More 104.9. Hope you're having a great afternoon. I'm George Wolf. Yesterday, primary election day, getting more results in now. Unofficial results for Clay County, for Dickinson County, and more. 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

0: the Blowfish on Moore 104.9. Glad you're here this afternoon. I'm George Wolf. Looking forward to another great run of grandstand shows at this year's Clay County Fair. Spencer Media Group excited once again to be the presenting sponsor. We've got Gabriel Fluffy Iglesias on September 13th. On the 14th, Lee Greenwood with special guest Jimmy Fortune. And on September 15th, Martina McBride, special guest Abby Callahan. 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Or in person at the Event Center box office. And still one open date yet to be filled, Saturday, September 12th. Keep listening for that big announcement coming soon.
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0: 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Is your flooring holding on to memories from the Bush administration? 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
2: 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I'm Audrey McIrvin. Unofficial results from Tuesday evening's primary election are in for Clay County and winning three supervisor spots for the November general election. Barry Anderson with 1,144 votes, Sharon Johansson with 929 votes, and Brent Treeweiler with 877 votes for the Clay County Board of Supervisors. Sharon Johansson was humbled, and she is excited to get working.
3: My goal is to do good things for the people of Clay County and to move forward with some positive progress in the county.
2: Barry Anderson said he looks forward to continuing working with Clay County for the future.
4: To continue to be worked on, whether infrastructure or services to people at Clay County, but I just want to pass along my thanks to the people of Clay County to trust me to get the job done and have enjoyed doing it. So they'll look forward to the future.
2: Brent Treeweiler tells us he's looking forward to getting to work and doing what he can for the county.
5: Well, honestly, I'm just looking forward to working with those other two that got elected, and then Art and Randy as well, and making sure that we take care of the new property tax 2% cap and the rates of the 350 and 395 rate. Make sure we keep it in check.
2: The two remaining candidates on the ballot not receiving enough votes, Kim Kroger with 684 and Brandon Edmondson with 489 votes. 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
6: More 104.9, good afternoon. Tonight, some showers and storms moving in, about a 70% chance in low 60s. Tomorrow, clouds and then becoming sunny. Some showers, it'll be humid and low 80s, about a 50% chance of rain. Tomorrow night, a 70% chance of showers and storms, low 60s. Friday, showers and thunderstorms, high in the low 80s. By Friday night, it'll be partly cloudy. Some showers and storms again, down to 60. Sunny on Saturday, into the mid 80s. 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

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Thank you for the ride this afternoon. George Wolf here. Stand by. Billie Eilish on the way. Kelly Clarkson. Got Train, Aerosmith, Taylor Swift, and more coming up. 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

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Congrats to their pop quiz winner this morning. Laura Olson gets the $10 certificate to Jay's Restaurant and Lounge. Way to go. Your chance tomorrow morning, another pop quiz with Kevin and TJ on More 104.9.

0: Taylor Swift on More 104.9. Appreciate the ride this afternoon. 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